Act like you know who I am when I fly through the land, that's some courtesy. Don't hurry me, I'm so serene on the scene. If I leave, that's gon' breed an emergency. That's urgency, hurting me, certainly working. I flirt with this weed till they bury me. Absurd to me, I'm still clean of the dirt, but still got the devil trying.

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It rules without the consent of the governed. But it is also the problem of us all.

MacGyver. 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

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I don't got no fear.

0: 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Russian troops enter the territory of Ukraine.
1: Oh, no!
2: Oh, my God!
1: Did you hear about this?
3: Oh, it's terrible.
2: It's horrible.

0: bomb destroyed a house in Kharkiv yesterday. Two adults and three children, including a 7-month-old baby, were burned alive.
1: Oh, no. You say 7-month-old baby burned alive?
2: Yes.
3: No.
4: Oh, my God. It's terrible. It's horrible.
1: It's not possible.
4: We're all very concerned.
1: Yes, we're all very concerned. You know, I just want to stop to read the news and try to relax and drink some wine, smoke a cigarette.
3: 2 glasses of wine, please.
1: Thank you. Whew.
0: Maybe you can play some relaxed and beautiful music.
1: Oh, yes, I can try, of course.

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Girls, he's a big in you, please. Tap to read in use, I can't listen. I can't, girl, please stop.

0: 1780, St. Paul's Cathedral. '57, Victoria in Albert's Museum. $4.6 million objects that span a period of 5,000 years.
1: Where they get all the money?
0: 1858, Big Ben.
1: Where they get all the money? The money, the money.
0: 1669, the crown jewels.
1: Where are they getting all the money?
0: I wonder where they get all the money.
1: Where do they get all the money?
0: I wonder where they get all the money.
1: All the money. All the money.
0: Who paid it back? Who burned it? How long did it burn?
1: Who had to breathe in the smoke? Who had to chase the smoke away? Who was the alarm? Who's still burning?
0: Was it before or after the Palace of Westminster?
1: So much money, so much money, so many cows, so much money, so much money,
0: so many cows,
1: so many handshakes, so many contracts.
0: Church, a place of worship since 1614 in the House of Common Evil.
1: Where they get all the money? Where they get all the money? Where they get all the money?
0: Diamond Jubilee.
1: Where they get all the money?
0: 1753, British Museum.
1: 8 million items.
0: 8 million objects. They heard about the kingdoms of gold. About the books of mathematics, philosophy, and rituals. They heard about the rituals. They heard about the dances. They heard about the drums. They heard about the rhythms. They fashioned themselves like the Romans before them, thieves disguised as explorers.
1: The storm keeps raging.

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What type mongos I find me family for life? Run it, selector. Night one, pick up the mic when I come. 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
0: No, this is not piano. This is dreaming.

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This one elevation. Big microphone innovation. Elevation.

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This one, Elevation. Elevation. Big microphone, Elevation. Elevation.

know that they got their plan. We know that they got their plan. The people will rise and stand. The people will be marching on.